0: Magic 103.1. Hello, good evening. Who's this?
1: Hi, it's Billy Joe.
0: What can I do for you?
1: Hi, I was wondering if you could play a song for me. It doesn't matter what song it is, but I'm trying to rediscover who I am. I was in a very bad marriage for 17 years, and I forgot and lost who I was.
0: And how long now have you been separated?
1: A year.
0: So you're just starting to come out of the fog and the haze?
1: Yeah, I used to be a really fun-loving, outgoing person, and I just, like I said, I just totally lost who I was.
0: So you got involved with somebody with a personality that was a little more dominating?
1: Yeah.
0: A little controlling?
1: Yeah. I was married when I was 16, and so, I mean, it's like my whole life was spent with him, and I just totally forgot who I was.
0: So tell me some of the things at 16. Gosh, you were so young, you were a kid.
1: Yeah, basically.
0: What were some of the dreams you had or the hopes you had at 16 that you finally now get to realize?
1: Well, I wanted to travel, and, you know, I wanted to become a teacher, which I've just started going back to school for.
0: Good for you.
1: Yeah.
0: So now it's time to stop being the victim and start saying, hey, it's my life. I only get to go around once on this planet. Let me make the most of it.
1: That's right.
0: I will find a song to give you the hope and the courage to keep on the path you're on, sweetie.
1: Thank you, Delilah.
0: Don't give up.
1: I'll try not to.

I'm Delilah, and I'm glad you're here with me tonight. Have you been staring at a computer screen all day? Is the boss getting to you? Or maybe you've been driving the kids all over town and you just need to relax. This is the perfect way to relieve the stress of the workday and get you in the mood for love. On Magic 103.1.

0: Magic 103.1. So some folks are going through tough times because of basic economics. Some folks are going through tough times because of really bad choices, really poor choices they continue to make. But some people are going through tough times right now because they have been hit by a tsunami of heartache. I have a friend named Peter who lost his best friend, Salem, last year to cancer and a surgery that went wrong. And then he walked in to check on his mom and found that she was having a stroke. Because he is a retired nurse, he went into action. He was able to not only save his mother's life, but to get her to a place that she's now able to use her hands again and communicate again and be present with him again. So she gave him life, and then he saved her life, and now they are sharing one another's life for whatever time God allows. But that's a tsunami of grief. That is a hurricane force winds when you lose someone you love, when you find out you've been betrayed, when your spouse walks out the door or doesn't, and then you find out they've been walking in someone else's door for weeks or months. That's a tsunami of heartache. And if you are going through that kind of tidal wave, there is no song in the world I can play that's going to help. That's the truth. But I can pray for you. And I can encourage you, and I can remind you that if you hold on tight to the life ring of faith, the life ring of friends, the life ring of those you can trust, you will make it through. You will. You will make it through. I promise you that. We'll be back. You're listening to Delilah.
1: Ladies and gentlemen, from an undisclosed garage somewhere in the North Country comes an event of such magnitude that the National Weather Service has responded with scattered showers and temperatures in the 60s. 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
13: Overnight will be mainly clear and cooler with a low of 42. Thursday will bring partly sunny skies with a high of 59. Thursday night will be partly cloudy with a low of 37. Friday is expected to be partly sunny with a high of 66. With your AccuWeather forecast, I'm meteorologist Jason Catarina.
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Robin wrote to me and said, Delilah, I'd like to dedicate a song to my wonderful husband, Jason. He came into my life at a time I'd given up on love, and he renewed my hope and my joy. He is my one true love, my soulmate. I love him more than I ever thought humanly possible, but I also love who I have become because of him. He's helped me to rebuild my self-image, and he's made me happy just to be me. I'm blessed to have found my partner, my missing half, and I wanted to take this opportunity to tell him that. And I wanted to encourage lonely, hurt people that don't think they'll ever find true love. Be strong. Be patient. You will find that special someone when you least expect it, and you will be swept away. Please play a song for my husband and all the people that are still waiting for their precious love. Thank you from a happy woman named Robin.

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1: 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Is it solving the problem? Is it making life better? Or are you just disappointed?

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0: Overnight will be mainly clear and cooler with a low of 42. Thursday will bring partly sunny skies with a high of 59. Thursday night will be partly cloudy with a low of 37. Friday is expected to be partly sunny with a high of 66. With your AccuWeather forecast, I'm meteorologist Jason Catarina.
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0: 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Hi, you've called the Delilah Show. Who is this?
1: Hello, Delilah.
0: Hi, who's this?
1: This is Carl. I've been trying to get a hold of you for 10 years, girl.
0: Carl, where you been the last 10 years?
1: I've been out on the road. I'm a professional truck driver, and you always kept me awake and kept me inspired and kept me alive.
0: Well, I'm glad I was there for you. What can I do for you tonight?
1: I just wanted to let you know I've met somebody that just means the world to me. She's a prayer answered. Her name is Nancy. And we've been together for about a month and plan on getting married and spend the rest of our lives together. And
0: well, tell me what makes her an answer to a prayer.
1: Well, she's a truck driver, too. And she's everything I've ever looked for in a woman. We just we like the same things. We like doing things together. We ride motorcycles together. Drag race together. We just do everything together, and we're just on the same page all the time. You know what I mean?

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I'm Delilah on the North Country's Best Mix, Magic 103.1.

Eastern Northern New York, it's WTOJ, Carthage Watertown, the North Country's best mix with Delilah on Magic 103.1. If you are burning the candle at both ends, I'm here to encourage you, to cheer you when it seems like no one else cares, to tell you that you're doing a great job and you should be so proud of yourself and things are going to get better. If you just have a little faith and hang in there and give up yourself, things are going to get better no matter what you're going through.

0: 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Hello, you've called the Delilah program. Who is this?
1: My name's Mo.
0: Hi, Mo. Mine's Delilah. What can I do for you?
1: Well, I'm calling and want to request a song for my husband. His name's Clint. He is a retired Navy chief who's battling lung cancer. And we've been just celebrating our anniversary, 22 years in September. And we listen to you every night. And I kept telling him I'm going to call her and try to get dedicate a song for him. He has been so courageous and brave with this fight since last December. And only God knows what's going to happen. And we're just hoping for a miracle at this point.
0: And is he home with you tonight?
1: Yes.
0: So he's bravely fighting that ugly C word that I hear way too much of today.
1: Yes.
0: So which is the harder fight, the many, many years he was a Navy chief or battling cancer?
1: This is probably the hardest right now.
0: And for this and a million other reasons, I'm sure he's your hero.
1: He is. He's so brave and so patient and just, I know it hurts inside, but it's emotional. I'm his caregiver and his, you know, wife and his everything and... It's just really, really hard.
0: All right. You give him our love and tell him thank you for his years of service. And I will say a prayer that God will heal him completely.
1: Thank you so much.

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1: 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Layla writes, Delilah, I have a man in my life that's my best friend in the whole world. He and I do lots of things together. The problem is that I really have fallen in love with him. Last year, I told him how I felt. I was afraid that I might lose his friendship. He humbly told me he just wanted to be friends. But now he's starting to send signals and such that he might be romantically interested in me. He texts me on his cell phone all the time saying, "Hi, sexy." He got upset when he found out I was going somewhere with another man. We get along great and have a great foundation for a relationship beyond friendship. I'm not sure what to make out of this new attention. I'm afraid if I push it, he will retreat again. I don't want to lose my friend, but man, I would love to take this to the next level as I am in love with him. What am I supposed to think about these mixed signals? Thank you from Layla. Layla, I will have my input coming up next. You're listening to Delilah.
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14: Overnight will be mainly clear and cooler with a low of 42. Thursday will bring partly sunny skies with a high of 59. Thursday night will be partly cloudy with a low of 37. Friday is expected to be partly sunny with a high of 66. With your AccuWeather forecast, I'm meteorologist Jason Catarina.
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This is Magic 103.1. Tonight's Delilah's Dilemma is from Layla, who fell in love with her best friend, told him that. He said no thanks, and now a year later, he's saying things like hi sexy and getting upset when she dates someone else. Layla, here's what I would say. You have to talk to him. Honestly, if you're best friends, then you should be able to communicate about anything, right? And he is definitely sending mixed signals. He might have changed his mind and decided that he would like to have a romantic relationship. Or he might be a spoiled brat who wants to have things both ways. He wants to have you adore him, but doesn't want to commit to you. So the only way you're going to find that out is to talk to him and to ask him and to say, hey, I enjoy this little flirty attention, but I really love you and I would like to be in a relationship with you. And see where it goes from there. If again he says no thanks, then you got to know he's just playing games with your heart and he likes that attention. If he says I was wrong back then and yes, I would love to fall in love with you, then you got the green light. But you're going to have to ask. You're going to have to find out.

I'm Delilah, and I'm glad you're here with me tonight. 5 wonderful hours of relaxing music and intimate conversations. It's an opportunity for you to unwind and pamper yourself. Love songs, ballads, and touching stories all night long.

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1: Helping you to slow down and enjoy your spring night. Summer right around the corner. Frozen custard and ice cream and trips to the lake. Barbecues and picnics. Road trips and camping trips and leaving the country trips. Catching up with old friends and class reunions. I lost my brother many years ago. He was only 26. And his 50th class reunion is coming up this summer. How crazy is that? Tempted to go just to see all of his classmates and friends. He had such a great class. Have you got a class reunion coming up this summer? Are you going to go see old friends and relive old times and laugh about the silly things you did and that you're so glad, so very glad they didn't have cell phones back then? Oh, am I glad we didn't have cell phones or recording devices back in the 70s. Thank you for sharing this night with me as I do my best to smooth off the rough edges of your night. You're listening to Delilah.
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2: Overnight will be mainly clear and cooler with a low of 42. Thursday will bring partly sunny skies with a high of 59. Thursday night will be partly cloudy with a low of 37. Friday is expected to be partly sunny with a high of 66. With your AccuWeather forecast, I'm meteorologist Jason Catarina.
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0: 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Hi, Ruth.
1: Hi there.
0: How are you tonight?
1: I could not be any better.
0: You could not be better? You could not ask for more?
1: Absolutely not.
0: Tell me what has happened in your life that's brought you such incredible joy.
1: It didn't start out that way. I was going through separation last year and was very annoyed because every day I'd come into my office and there was all this pounding upstairs. They were putting new offices on the floor above me. And, I just didn't need that additional aggravation. But then this gentleman comes running across the parking lot and he says to me, I don't know if you realize it, but I moved into the office upstairs and this is what we're giving our customers for Christmas. I thought you might like to have one. And bells are going off all over the place because I know this voice. Back when I was my first, let's say, real job, 22, let's say from the age of 22 to 28, there was a corporate executive there who was the only person in this company that I talked to, and I had marching orders to be in that company at least once a week because it was that big an account. But, you know, how much can you talk business, really? So we got to know each other, got to be fairly good friends, and by the way, there was more than a little bit of chemistry. However, we got comfortable enough to talk about that, but I was married, he was living with somebody, we had a business relationship, might have been fun, but not the right thing to do. Fast forward 20-something years, guess who it is that's running across the parking lot? Same good-looking business guy.
0: Same chemistry?
1: Unbelievable.
0: So you're in love.
1: Oh, big time. But of course, I cannot speak for him. I'm an attorney, so I have to be careful about speaking for anyone else.
0: Spoken as a true attorney.

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Maybe you feel like you need to revitalize, re-energize, reawaken your heart. We're here to help you do just that, sharing your stories, your favorite love songs, encouraging you to reach out and love someone tonight.

0: 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Leah, who's on your heart tonight?
1: My boyfriend.
0: What's his name?
1: His name is Michael.
0: And what do you want to tell Michael over the airwaves tonight?
1: I love his smile, his eyes, the way he treats me. He treats me with respect, takes me out places, and he's just a really sweet guy.
0: So if his smile wasn't so bright and his eyes weren't so sparkly, but he still treated you with so much respect, would you still love him?
1: Yes, I would.
0: Good for you. But it's nice that he's cute to boot.
1: Yes.
0: It's really nice.
1: Yeah, it is.
0: And you just want to let him know that you love him with all your heart?
1: Yes.

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8: Overnight will be mainly clear and cooler with a low of 42. Thursday will bring partly sunny skies with a high of 59. Thursday night will be partly cloudy with a low of 37. Friday is expected to be partly sunny with a high of 66. With your AccuWeather forecast, I'm meteorologist Jason Catarina.
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0: This is Magic 103.1. Tony, what can I do for you?
1: I don't know if you can do a whole lot for me, but that's the last resource I got, I guess. I used to be a really happy guy and everything, but for the past 3 months, my beautiful girl left. We've been, broke up for 3 months. And, everything since that point has been going down and down and down. And I've been trying to do nothing but trying to get her back, and nothing have worked.
0: Did she break up with you? Did she say it's over?
1: Yeah.
0: So, honey?
1: Yes.
0: People aren't like pets that you can go to the pound and get them back. When somebody's heart has closed down and they've moved on,
1: right,
0: the more you try to win her back, mm-hmm, the further from your heart she's going to go.
1: Oh.
0: The best thing you can do is let her go. And then, if she feels that freedom, instead of feeling like she's being chased or manipulated or pursued, then maybe her heart will return to you.
1: Well, I guess I've been trying a little too hard, because I sent her 3,000 flowers and,
0: You what?
1: No, I'm saying, 3,000 flowers everywhere just to show her how sorry I am, This is definitely the person who I want to spend the rest of my life, and, seeing her leaving, it's just not right,
0: Well, I will play a song for her, and let's hope that she gives you a second chance.

0: Magic 103.1. I know it's late. I know you're tired. You've been running here, running there. You've got a senior graduating this week or next. My goddaughter Nina is already home from college for the summer. You've got kids coming home, bringing their laundry and all their bad habits that they've established while they've been away the last 9 months. Not Nina. She has no bad habits. She's such a good kid. She is becoming a doctor. She is in an accelerated program. She graduated very young, and she's already working her way through her program to become a doctor, a surgeon, a specialist of some sort. She's going to save lives. She's probably going to be the one to find the cure for breast cancer or something, because she's so awesome. If you've got a student coming back from college, or maybe one going off to college in the next few weeks or the next few months, I am here to play all those sappy songs that'll bring back all those sappy memories of them growing up. You can do a little spin through your photos in your phone and have a good little sob and then come back here, okay? Mama Delilah will be here, and I'll just give you a big hug and pat you on the back and remind you that this is good. Growth is good, even though it hurts. We'll be back. You're listening to Delilah.
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2: Overnight will be mainly clear and cooler with a low of 42. Thursday will bring partly sunny skies with a high of 59. Thursday night will be partly cloudy with a low of 37. Friday is expected to be partly sunny with a high of 66. With your AccuWeather forecast, I'm meteorologist Jason Catarina.
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0: North Country's best mix, Magic 103.1. Hi, who's this?
1: This is Kathy.
0: Kathy, what can I do for you?
1: I was calling because my husband and I just currently had twin daughters, and we also have a 5-year-old little boy. I have been off work for 12 weeks, been able to stay home with the kids and everything, but I had to go back to work. And my husband is watching them in the evening so I can work, and it seems that he's having a lot of problems with handling them, taking care of them and everything, and it's really...
0: It's very, very stressful.
1: Stressful, yeah. It's really hurting our marriage in a lot of ways. It's like he's regressing, going back to the way he used to be, and just doesn't want to accept responsibility. He goes to work and he comes home, and that's all he wants to do. I need his help.
0: I was in a very similar situation, and I chose to separate and divorce from him. But if your husband, especially if he was raised in a traditional household where the man's job was to provide the income and the woman's job was to do everything else, he may not be able to change or want to change that way of thinking.
1: And where do I go from now? I mean, I've told him that I need him to be my supporter and the leader of the family. I'm being the mother and the father here, and I can't handle it.
0: Where you go now is you go see a counselor. You may have postpartum depression, which may be making it more difficult to see things clearly.
1: Mm-hmm.
0: You talk to a counselor and you start sorting through things and you start looking at things honestly. I would bet if I knew you better, I would find out that he's never been an equal partner. He's never been the one that planned family reunions, planned vacations, planned get-togethers, followed through, paid the bills, mowed the lawn. Did just about anything like that. You have been the breadwinner, the one holding it all together, the one who changes diapers, the one who gets up at 3 o'clock when the kids are throwing up, the one who changes the sheets after the kids threw up. I would bet you're the one that plans holiday meals, family get-togethers.
1: Yep.
0: And the reality is you've been able to juggle all those balls and handle it until now because you've got two babies.
1: Right.
0: And you're hitting a wall.
1: You're absolutely right.
0: Take the first step, honey. Get some help for you.
1: Okay.
0: All right. God bless
1: you. Thank you. You too.

You know, a lot of other shows on the radio are about politics, sports, world events, issues. We're here to talk about issues of the heart, who you love, why you love them, what's going on in your world, what are your hopes and your dreams, and how can we encourage you to reach for the stars? That's what we do every night right here.

0: 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You've called the Delilah Show. Hi, who's this?
1: Hi, this is Brian.
0: Brian, what can I do for you?
1: I just wanted to dedicate a song to my girlfriend. She's just always been there for me. She's an awesome girl. And she found out some bad news. Her father has leukemia, and I just wanted to let her know, you know, that I'm always there for her, just like she's always been there for me. And just that she's the greatest thing in my life.
0: What a sweetheart you are. So you know her heart is breaking and she's filled with fear, and you just want to let her know you're there for her no matter what.
1: Yeah.
0: How old are you?
1: 19.
0: You have a very tender heart, young man. I love to hear that.
1: Well, thank you.
0: All right, I'll play a good song and let her know that you are in her corner, and I'll ask our listeners to say a prayer for her dad.
1: Thank you very much.
0: All right. Good night.

0: 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I got a note today from Carolyn, who says, today is my husband's and mine's 24th anniversary. My husband has not been feeling too good, and I just wish for him to get better and to know how much I love him. Thank you so much. From Carolyn or Caroline, not sure which, and her hubby. Happy anniversary, happy anniversary, happy anniversary, happy anniversary. Thank you for letting me celebrate it with you. You're listening to Delilah.
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12: Overnight will be mainly clear and cooler with a low of 42. Thursday will bring partly sunny skies with a high of 59. Thursday night will be partly cloudy with a low of 37. Friday is expected to be partly sunny with a high of 66. With your AccuWeather forecast, I'm meteorologist Jason Catarina.
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1: Shelby, hi. Thank you for calling. Welcome to the Delilah Show. What can I do for you?
2: Yes, hi. I have a dedication and a story to share with y'all. I met this awesome young man last year. He was a brand new student at the Texas School for the Blind and Visually Impaired. And he was a nice young man. And when he first met me, he started asking me out without even getting to know me first. And I ignored him for a year and a half until now. My residential instructor, Connie, hooked us up and, you know, told me and him, you guys have a lot more in common than you even realize. And we would be a really good couple together. And he started asking for me at the prom we had. He was looking for me, and she's like, oh, she's single. And so then after that, we went to a coffee house here at the school, and we struck it up right then and there. It was a couple of weeks ago.
1: So you're dating now?
2: Yes, I am.
1: After you kind of shut him down for how long?
2: A year. Almost a year, I know.
1: So for a year, he's been interested in you, and you said, no, not so much. And now all of a sudden you're going, wow, he's really nice.
2: Yes, it's kind of one of those things, like, why did I do that?
1: I hope you have a wonderful, fun summer.
2: Thank you, Delilah.
1: I'm predicting there's going to be a whole lot of walks hand in hand in the park and stuff like that.
2: You know, hopefully I'll come down where I live. And
1: all right. You know. You have a good night.
2: You too, Delilah.

I'm Delilah, and I've got the recipe for love. First, you fix a cup of hot tea. Then you mix in some candlelight. And finally, you turn on Magic 103.1. 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

0: 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If I didn't get to your request or your dedication, I will be back tomorrow night with more love songs to touch your heart. Do me a favor. Do yourself a favor. Do the world a favor. Take some time out of your Thursday schedule tomorrow to slow down and love someone. Good night. You're listening to Delilah.
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2: Overnight will be mainly clear and cooler with a low of 42. Thursday will bring partly sunny skies with a high of 59. Thursday night will be partly cloudy with a low of 37. Friday is expected to be partly sunny with a high of 66. With your AccuWeather forecast, I'm meteorologist Jason Catarina.
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0: 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Hi, Carl.
1: Hello, Delilah.
0: I understand it's confession session, Carl.
1: Yes. I've been a bad boy.
0: I hear you need to kneel down and confess a few things and ask some forgiveness here.
1: Yes.
0: And although I am not ordained to do that, I will go ahead and allow you to have a little confession session with Mother Delilah.
1: I've been a bad boy. I cheated on her. I put her down. I kicked on her. She's a wonderful woman.
0: You cheated on who?
1: On my fiance, my girl, my dreams, my soulmate. Her name is Lisa. I cheated on her. I put her down. I pushed her away from me. For 20 years, I did this. Last 4 or 5 months, I realized I was wrong because I was a big kid. I was a spoiled brat, and that's what I was, a big spoiled brat. I didn't know nothing better. I didn't know there was other ways of treating women, and I pushed her away. Now I'm trying to win her back.
0: If she put up with that for 20 years, Carl, I would say you're probably not going to win her back. Because she was probably, for the last 20 years, trying to get your attention and trying to say, please love me, please be good to me, please be there for me, until she just couldn't take it anymore.
1: She said she still loves me. We say we love each other every day. We hug, we kiss, and everything.
0: All right, then I will do my best to help you grovel. If you promise me on your honor, Carl, as long as you live, you will never be unkind to her again.
1: Never, Delilah. Never again. I will never do that.
0: Okay. If I have your word, I'll play a song for you and for Lisa.
1: Okay, thank you.
0: Good luck, honey.
1: Okay, thank you.

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1: 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Would you dance if I asked you to dance? Or would you run and never look back? Would you cry if you saw me crying? Would you save my soul tonight?

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5: It'll be partly sunny with a high of 66. With your AccuWeather forecast, I'm meteorologist Jason Caterina.
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6: Overnight will be mainly clear and cooler with a low of 42. Thursday will bring partly sunny skies with a high of 59. Thursday night will be partly cloudy with a low of 37. Friday is expected to be partly sunny with a high of 66. With your AccuWeather forecast, I'm meteorologist Jason Caterina.
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5: Partly sunny with a high of 66. With your AccuWeather forecast, I'm meteorologist Jason Catarina.
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103.1, the North Country's best mix. Let's go to the motion pictures. How about this? Pretty in Pink. OMD, that's for short. Their full name is Orchestral Maneuvers in the Dark. If you leave, Magic 103.1, the North Country's best mix.

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6: Overnight will be mainly clear and cooler with a low of 42. Thursday will bring partly sunny skies with a high of 59. Thursday night will be partly cloudy with a low of 37. Friday is expected to be partly sunny with a high of 66. With your AccuWeather forecast, I'm meteorologist Jason Catarina.
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Thank you so much for listening. My name is Ken Martin, helping you get through the day with long, nonstop blocks of magic music. 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
2: Country weather. Overnight will be mainly clear and cooler with a low of 42. Thursday will bring partly sunny skies with a high of 59. Thursday night will be partly cloudy with a low of 37. Friday is expected to be partly sunny with a high of 66. With your AccuWeather forecast, I'm meteorologist Jason Catarina.
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Remember the movie City of Angels? Yeah, this song came from it. It's the Goo Goo Dolls from 1998, Iris, on Magic 103.1.

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Delilah's coming in tonight. She's got love songs, she's got her dedications, and her stories of hope. It's always uplifting. Delilah, tonight on Magic 103.1.

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5: Cloudy with a low of 47. Your AccuWeather forecast, I'm meteorologist Joe

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We've got the Queen of Love, Delilah. Now, you know her. She's got her great love songs and stories of dedications. Always get these great people calling in. She will be here tonight.

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6: Today will be partly sunny with a high of 59. Tonight expect partly cloudy skies with a low of 37. Tomorrow anticipate partly sunny conditions with a high of 66. Tomorrow night will be mostly cloudy with a low of 47. With your AccuWeather forecast, I'm meteorologist Joe Lundberg.
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0: This is the John Tesh Radio Show on Magic 103.1 WTOJ, Carthage, Watertown. Well, look at this. Here's some great news. Millennials apparently are making a big difference in the divorce rate. It is plummeting. John Tesh with you, and this is according to public policy professor Justin Wolfers from the University of Michigan and a leading authority on divorce. He says the divorce rate isn't just declining because fewer people are getting married. Professor Wolfers says it's because millennials are staying married, and it's a trend that will continue to increase over the next few decades. Many of them say they watched their boomer parents argue themselves into divorce court, and they want their lives to be secure and stable. And because more millennials are getting prenuptial agreements, and that's a fact, it means they're talking about money and debt before getting married. This also brings down the divorce rate since, of course, so many marriages end over money issues. We know this to be true. One more reason millennials are bringing down the divorce rate, they're waiting longer to get married. Statistics show if a couple marries when they're over the age of 25, they are far less likely to divorce.
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0: And coming up, you want to boost your immune system and make your body better at fighting off cancer? Yes, you do. I'm going to share the nutrient-rich foods. Biomedical researcher Dr. Christopher Hess now recommends that we add to our diet today. And here's a hint. It has a lot to do with magnesium.
2: CBS News Brief. An Air France Paris to Detroit flight was diverted to Montreal because a passenger from Congo may have been exposed to the deadly Ebola outbreak in Africa. CBS's Dr. Celine Gounder on the danger.
3: Based on what we know, there is no indication this passenger was sick. And that matters because Ebola only spreads through direct contact with the body fluids of someone who is showing symptoms.
2: Average gas prices up to $4.56 a gallon ahead of the holiday weekend. Gas buddies Patrick DeHaan.
4: If there is a definitive reopening of the strait, if the U.S. and Iran are both saying the same thing, the relief will likely come rather quickly in a matter of days once an agreement is finalized and ships start sailing through the strait.
2: Former D.C. police officer Daniel Hodges, one of two on duty January 6th, who are suing over the Trump administration's proposed fund to pay rioters.
5: These people, they should not be rewarded by the government for their attempt to overthrow the government.
2: CBS News Brief. I'm Deborah Rodriguez.

0: Here's an important piece of health intelligence I want to share with you. If you want to boost your immune system and then make your body better at fighting off things like cancer, experts say eat more foods rich in magnesium. So avocados, spinach, bananas, beans, maybe even a supplement. This is from Dr. Christopher Hess, a biomedical researcher at Switzerland's University of Basel. The main weapons our body uses to destroy cancer cells and stave off tumors are the infection-killing T cells I'm always talking about. They're produced by our immune system. But lab experiments by Dr. Hess's team found that T cells are most effective in a magnesium-rich environment. And other research backs this up. In one study, cancerous growth spread faster in animals with limited magnesium and in human cancer patients. When their magnesium levels were low, well, immunotherapies designed to boost the body's immune function, they tended to be less effective. And that's not all. Magnesium also improves muscle and nerve function. It can build bone, it reduces the risk of diabetes and heart disease, and even Alzheimer's. Magnesium-rich foods include avocados, spinach, bananas, beans, lentils, almonds, and cashews, as well as, believe it or not, dark chocolate, and then oily fish like salmon and mackerel and anchovies.
1: Intelligence for your life.
0: And coming up, a big paycheck won't make you happy, but a solid savings account will. I'm going to share the latest intel from the journal Emotion that finds our satisfaction with life increases when we know we have money saved for a rainy day. 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We're coming right back. 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
7: Mostly cloudy with a low of 47. With your AccuWeather forecast, I'm meteorologist Joe Lundberg.
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0: Magic 103.1, the North Country's best mix. It's 45 degrees at 526. Welcome back to the Intelligence for Life radio program. John Tesh with you. Did you know that a big paycheck will not make you and me happy? But we do know that a solid savings account will make us very happy. According to the journal Emotion, our satisfaction with life increases when we know we have money socked away. In the study, researchers from UC Riverside looked at data from nearly 600 bank customers. They had the bank customers fill out surveys about how stressed they were about their finances, how satisfied they were with their lives, along with the balances of their checking and savings accounts. The more money people had sitting in bank accounts, the more satisfied they were with their lives, and the more comfortable people felt about their finances. In fact, having money saved was more important to a person's happiness than how much they earned. Because you can earn a big salary, but if you spend it all, you'll still feel financially insecure. Once a person had $1,000 saved up, they felt a whole lot better. So no matter how big or small your paycheck is, save a little every month, your happiness will go up dramatically.
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0: This is the John Tesh Radio Show on Magic 103.1. It's 45 degrees at 5:32. All right, time for more mobility here. The CDC is saying 1 in 4 older adults falls every year. Most of them never saw it coming. I've fallen a couple of times in the last 2 years. Researchers have identified the single biggest predictor of a future fall, and it's not age, it's walking speed.
1: That makes sense.
0: A recent study found that adults over 65 who are slow walkers had dramatically higher fall risk and shorter life expectancy. Gait speed reflects the health of your muscles, your heart, and your nerves, right, your balance system, and your brain all working together. When any of them weakens, you slow down. So you got to go see your doctor if all of a sudden you're walking behind everybody.
1: That's it. Look, the thing is not that you can that walking fast is, makes you healthier. It's that when you walk slower, it's an indicator that something else is going on. It could be pain. It could be a weak muscle in your legs. It could be a cognitive issue. All of those things are just indicators. So if you, like you said, if you're starting to fall behind, you got to find a way to get to a doctor. You got to find a way to get tested to make sure that, you know, all of these things are hunky-dory. And again, this underscores something we always say. Walking a lot is good for you. So it will help maintain your health if you're walking a lot. But if you're noticing that you're slowing down, boom, you know you need to get to the doctor.
0: Amen. Magic 103.1.

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12: North Country weather.
13: Today will be partly sunny with a high of 59. Tonight expect partly cloudy skies with a low of 37. Tomorrow anticipate partly sunny conditions with a high of 66. Tomorrow night will be mostly cloudy with a low of 47. With your AccuWeather forecast, I'm meteorologist Joe Lundberg.
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0: The North Country's best mix is on Magic 103.1. It's 45 degrees at 548. Hey, parents, does your baby really need a play date with another baby? I mean, they can't even talk, and all they want to do is stick things in their mouth, cry, and babble on. The experts say, yes, you need to make more baby play dates. Researchers at McGill University say 6-month-old babies are more interested in listening to the babbling of other babies than adults. They're basically speaking the same language. That helps them communicate better with others starting at an early age, even if you don't understand what they're saying. The North Country's best mix is on Magic 103.1.

0: tonight. The station everybody in the office can agree on. The best mix is on Magic 103.1. It's 44 degrees at 5:53. Welcome back to Longevity Intelligence, my favorites. I want some longevity. Well, lots of it. Here's some of the age milestones that affect our minds and well-being. This will be a conversation starter for you. I promise. First, our ability to remember new names peaks around the age of 22. Wow, that's a long time ago. We've all been there. You meet somebody new and their name goes in one ear and out the other. Well, that's least likely to happen when you're 22 years old. And according to psychologists from Dartmouth University, the reason we forget names is due to a phenomenon called the Baker-Baker paradox. Basically, you'll have an easier time remembering a story about somebody who bakes than a person whose last name is Baker. That's because there's no context linked to the person's name. So when somebody tells you their name, link it to something. My last name is Tesh. Maybe you'd link it to the word test. So I think Tesh is going to test me about remembering names. Another milestone, our ability to concentrate peaks at the age of 43. That was also a while ago for me. The Boston Attention and Learning Laboratory found that 40-somethings have the greatest capacity to remain focused. That may also be why we tend to reach our highest intellectual potential around the age of 40. In fact, most, don't miss this, most Nobel Prize recipients didn't make their award-winning breakthroughs until 40. And then we're the most satisfied with our lives at age 69. The reason? Because by retirement age, we tend to care less about what others think. We focus more on the positive and feel less emotional when life throws obstacles our way.
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0: 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Making you the smartest person in the room, it is the John Tesh Radio Show, and it's safe to say our growing interest in gardening isn't going anywhere. This is according to a new national gardening survey, which found that more than 20 million novice gardeners, and I count myself among you, picked up a trowel for the first time last year, and surprisingly, most of them were men under the age of 35. So what is the biggest gardening trend for this year? Growing food crops and other edible plants are the top priority, and today's younger gardeners plan to stick with the hobby for years to come. The reason? Younger adults are putting off having kids longer than any previous generation. And for those who feel the urge to nurture something, plants are offering a perfect fit. And then, many home gardeners describe their plants as a form of therapy. I agree, because the daily routine of watering and weeding forces us to slow down and be in the moment, which is proven to lower stress and boost our mood. Yay, plants.
1: Intelligence for your life.
0: And coming up, you want to maximize your workout? One simple move that takes just minutes a day can do the trick. I'll tell you what the researchers at the University of Miami had their football players do to feel stronger and more focused. And you can do this too to win your workout. Stand by.
2: CBS News Brief. An Air France flight from Paris to Detroit diverted to Montreal, where a passenger from Congo was taken off over fears of exposure to Ebola. Deborah Mister was on board.
3: Having a crew mask up when they were not informing us of what was going on is very concerning.
2: The flight eventually landed in Detroit. One runway at New York's LaGuardia Airport still closed this morning after a giant sinkhole held up flights last night. CBS's Chris Van Cleve.
4: The Port Authority pledged crews would determine the cause and make repairs as quickly as possible, but warned to expect delays and cancellations.
2: Washington, D.C. police officer Daniel Hodges, on duty on January 6th, is suing to try to block the Justice Department's anti-weaponization fund that could award money to rioters.
5: So many of them pled guilty in a court of law, and they had very fair trials. I was there. I testified in them. I was there at sentencing. There was no conspiracy. There was no political railroading.
2: CBS News Brief. I'm Deborah Rodriguez.
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6: Here's what's happening in North Country News. The Watertown City School District budget has passed. Voters on Tuesday said yes, 401 to 257. County clerk records show every local school district budget was able to pass, with the exception of the Ogdensburg City School District, which rejected their spending plan, 329 to 301. The budget called for a 3.81% spending increase and a 3.99% tax levy increase. A St. Lawrence County woman who was in a car crash last month has passed away from her injuries. The sheriff's office announced on Wednesday that 81-year-old Delberta Carr died last week. She'd been driving on Route 68 in Lisbon on April 30th when she somehow collided with another vehicle. The sheriff's office has not specified how the collision happened, but they say no charges were pending against either of the drivers. Messina police have confirmed that there was a widespread law enforcement operation being done by federal drug enforcement agents at several locations throughout the village on Wednesday. They say there's no threat to public safety and the federal investigation remains active, so there could be more of it, but they can't comment on it. And so far, there's been no word from federal law enforcement on the results. It's closing time for a Watertown teen who opened her own restaurant last year. Juliana Downey opened The Porch Light last August in the former Schuler's restaurant on Mill Street. At the time, the then recent Watertown High School graduate told 7 News she wanted to work for herself and have something of her own. But this week she announced that while it is not a failure or a regret, closing down will, quote, lift a great weight off of her. She did not say when the restaurant will close. With North Country News, I'm Claire Bell. Beverly.
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8: 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With your AccuWeather forecast, I'm meteorologist Joe Lundberg.
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0: Magic 103.1, the best mix of music all day. It's 44 degrees at 6:13. You know, I love the workout intel that our researchers find, and here's some great stuff now. If you want to maximize your workout, the experts are saying, try meditation. I never would have connected meditation to a workout. But apparently, meditating regularly can make you happier and stronger and calmer. So University of Miami researchers, they studied college football athletes during 4 weeks of preseason training. It turns out those who practiced mindful meditation for just 12 minutes a day, they stayed calmer under pressure, they were more in the moment on the field, they were actually better players, and they were less stressed during long hours of intense exercise, and they felt less pain. They were less than half as likely to make mistakes on computerized tests that measured focus compared to athletes who did little meditation or none. So why would meditation be connected to better fitness and focus? Well, I get the focus thing. It strengthens the prefrontal cortex, the area of the brain used for planning and decision making. And it also creates new neural pathways that help you stay in the moment, which can make you faster, more focused on what's happening with your body, with your teammates and your opponents. It can reduce your risk of injury. Plus, when you're super tuned into your body, you know when it's safe to push beyond your current fitness level and do another 10 planks or that extra lap in the pool, for example. Or if it's necessary to stop and rest. Psychiatrist Dr. Sarah Lazar from Harvard Medical School says this, and don't miss it. Meditation helps our brain compartmentalize and distance itself from things like pain and desire. Her research shows that people who meditate regularly, they feel pain 22% less intensely. They're also better able to postpone what they want to do, like immediately sitting down to rest, which encourages them to physically push themselves further than they ever believed possible. And that helps ramp up their fitness and focus to the next level. I'm going to meditate before my next workout, and I will give you my results.
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9: Today will be partly sunny with a high of 59. Tonight expect partly cloudy skies with a low of 37. Tomorrow anticipate partly sunny conditions with a high of 66. Tomorrow night will be mostly cloudy with a low of 47. With your AccuWeather forecast, I'm meteorologist Joe Lundberg.
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0: Magic 103.1, the North Country's best mix. It's 44 degrees at 6:30. It's pretty cute, right, to watch little kids interact with smart devices like Amazon's Alexa. But experts are saying it may also be teaching them to be rude. This comes from the American Academy of Pediatrics, who studied this. They say children as young as one are now interacting with Amazon's Alexa long before they can type or swipe. But new studies show little kids are becoming bossier because of it. Oh, I can see this happening. For example, Carnegie Mellon found that more preschool kids are displaying bossy behavior with their peers because they're getting used to barking commands at Alexa and always getting what they want. Like, Alexa, play my favorite song. Alexa, I want to play a game. But that bossy behavior can spill over into interactions with other kids and parents. And when a human doesn't respond the same way as Alexa by following instructions, many kids have been observed getting angry and calling people names. Dr. David Hill of the American Academy of Pediatrics says, when kids practice rudeness at home with something they perceive to be their servant, there's nothing keeping them from being equally rude to anybody in a service role or seeing everybody as their servant. So parents, say the experts, need to make sure kids learn the rules of politeness always apply.
1: Intelligence for your life.
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5: Here's what's happening in North Country news. The Watertown City School District budget has passed. Voters on Tuesday said yes, 401 to 257. County clerk records show every local school district budget was able to pass, with the exception of the Ogdensburg City School District, which rejected their spending plan, 329 to 301. The budget called for a 3.81% spending increase and a 3.99% tax levy increase. A St. Lawrence County woman who was in a car crash last month has passed away from her injuries. The sheriff's office announced on Wednesday that 81-year-old Delberta Carr died last week. She'd been driving on Route 68 in Lisbon on April 30th when she somehow collided with another vehicle. The sheriff's office has not specified how the collision happened, but they say no charges were pending against either of the drivers. Messina police have confirmed that there was a widespread law enforcement operation being done by federal drug enforcement agents at several locations throughout the village on Wednesday. They say there's no threat to public safety and the federal investigation remains active, so there could be more of it, but they can't comment on it. And so far, there's been no word from federal law enforcement on the results. It's closing time for a Watertown teen who opened her own restaurant last year. Juliana Downey opened The Porch Light last August in the former Schuler's restaurant on Mill Street. At the time, the then-recent Watertown High School graduate told 7 News she wanted to work for herself and have something of her own. But this week she announced that while it is not a failure or a regret, closing down will, quote, lift a great weight off of her. She did not say when the restaurant will close. With North Country News, I'm Claire Bever.
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7: Today will be partly sunny with a high of 59. Tonight expect partly cloudy skies with a low of 37. Tomorrow anticipate partly sunny conditions with a high of 66. Tomorrow night will be mostly cloudy with a low of 47. With your AccuWeather forecast, I'm meteorologist Joe Lundberg.
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0: from Sackett's Harbor to Fort Drum, the North Country's best mix is Magic 103.1. It's 45 degrees at 6:43. So, Gib, for 50 years, doctors have told people with bad knees the same thing. Rest, ice, elevate. And now it turns out, and you know this, a brand new analysis of nearly 700 patients found that the single most effective thing you can do for chronic knee pain is the opposite of rest. It's called isometric loading, holding a muscle under tension without moving the joint. We talked about this. 69% reduction in pain. Isometrics.
1: This is where, so isometric just means you don't move it, right? Without movement. Isometric, you're just getting the muscle tense. But this is something that we also know, that a lot of joint pain is because of a weakness in the muscles that surround it. And if you want to stabilize a joint, you need to get the muscles around it stronger. Yet another reason, another way that leg strength correlates with better health outcomes as we age. You have to work on it. You've got to stay strong. And one of our favorite exercises, if you're healthy enough to do it, in order to create that strength in your legs, we talk about on the coaching calls all the time, and that is a wall sit. That's an isometric exercise that strengthens the muscles around your knee so that your knee does not take the brunt of every step that you take.
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1: Today will be partly sunny with a high of 59. Tonight expect partly cloudy skies with a low of 37. Tomorrow anticipate partly sunny conditions with a high of 66. Tomorrow night will be mostly cloudy with a low of 47.

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3: Here's a bit of science and research you can share with your friends to impress them. 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Something to think about.
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0: Magic 103.1, the North Country's best mix. It's 45 degrees at 6:55. Well, it's official. Excessive gamers can now be diagnosed with, quote, gaming disorder. Because after years of debate, the World Health Organization has officially added that condition to their list of internationally recognized diseases and mental health disorders, meaning gaming disorder can now be diagnosed by doctors and its treatment can potentially be covered by insurance. So just how obsessed with gaming does one need to be to get to this point? Well, according to the World Health Agency's official definition, gamers have to show, quote, a pattern of behavior where a person loses control over how much they play digital games to the point where they prioritize gaming above other activities, end quote. This means a teen who simply plays Call of Duty every night for hours won't qualify, but somebody who can't keep a job or maintain a relationship, for example, because they're too busy playing games, they may be a candidate. In fact, if you know somebody who regularly skips meals and even avoids using the bathroom just so they can continue gaming, that's a pretty big red flag. Officials say recognizing the condition as a real mental health problem is a big deal because it gives doctors specific guidelines for diagnosing and, more importantly, treating the disorder. And because the symptoms are similar to issues like gambling disorder and alcohol addiction, the most effective treatments right now involve joining a 12-step program. You think you might know somebody who has a gaming disorder? The American Academy of Addiction Psychiatry offers resources for finding a therapist who can help. You check out AAAP.org.
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0: kicking off another day of the No Repeat Work Week. We won't play the same song twice while you're driving to work, while you're hard at work, or while you're driving home.
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0: 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Welcome to the John Tesh Radio Show. It's Intelligence for Your Life. Let's get an answer to this question. When are we most likely to get into a car accident? In general, deadly car accidents mostly occur in the evening, and it's usually between 5 and 7 p.m. This was found to be the most dangerous time, according to the National Highway Traffic Safety Administration. This, they say, is when people are heading home and there's heavy traffic, coupled with, tired and distracted drivers. This aligns with other research showing morning and evening rush hours are the most dangerous time to drive. For example, in North Carolina, one out of every four car crashes occurs during an evening rush hour. And in a review of road crash studies, researchers found that morning and evening rush hours were associated with a 30% increase in crash fatalities. One major reason why? Those are the times when drivers are more aggressive and reckless and more trucks are on the road. Okay, coming up, you've heard the term snowbirds, right? That's somebody who lives in a colder climate and spends the winter in a warmer climate like Florida. Well, this is changing now as more people are becoming sweatbirds. I will explain next.
2: CBS News Brief. A flight from Paris to Detroit was diverted to Montreal, where a Congolese passenger was taken off over fears of Ebola. CBS's Jared Hill.
3: New restrictions take effect for foreign travelers who've been in Congo, Uganda, or South Sudan in the past 21 days, an attempt to contain any possible spread.
2: The flight eventually went on to Detroit. Repairs on a sinkhole that closed a runway at New York's LaGuardia Airport aren't expected to be complete until noon Eastern. CBS's Chris Van Cleve.
4: Potholes on runways and the taxiways at an airport are fairly unusual. But, you know, like any roadway, something can undermine that surface and cause it to collapse.
2: A wildfire that's burned more than 2,600 acres north of L.A. since Monday, just 20% contained. Ventura County Fire Department spokesman Andrew Dowd.
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2: CBS News Brief. I'm Deborah.
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2: Here's what's happening in North Country News. The Watertown City School District budget has passed. Voters on Tuesday said yes, 401 to 257. County clerk records show every local school district budget was able to pass, with the exception of the Ogdensburg City School District, which rejected their spending plan, 329 to 301. The budget called for a 3.81% spending increase and a 3.99% tax levy increase. A St. Lawrence County woman who was in a car crash last month has passed away from her injuries. The sheriff's office announced on Wednesday that 81-year-old Delberta Carr died last week. She had been driving on Route 68 in Lisbon on April 30th when she somehow collided with another vehicle. The sheriff's office has not specified how the collision happened, but they say no charges were pending against either of the drivers. Messina police have confirmed that there was a widespread law enforcement operation being done by federal drug enforcement agents at several locations throughout the village on Wednesday. They say there's no threat to public safety and the federal investigation remains active, so there could be more of it, but they can't comment on it. And so far, there's been no word from federal law enforcement on the results. It's closing time for a Watertown teen who opened her own restaurant last year. Juliana Downey opened The Porch Light last August in the former Schuler's restaurant on Mill Street. At the time, the then-recent Watertown High School graduate told 7 News she wanted to work for herself and have something of her own. But this week she announced that while it is not a failure or a regret, closing down will, quote, lift a great weight off of her. She did not say when the restaurant will close. With North Country News, I'm Claire Beverly.
1: Today will be partly sunny with a high of 59. Tonight expect partly cloudy skies with a low of 37. Tomorrow anticipate partly sunny conditions with a high of 66. Tomorrow night will be mostly cloudy with a low of 47. With your AccuWeather forecast, I'm meteorologist Joe Lundberg.
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0: Magic 103.1, the North Country's best mix. It's 45 degrees at 7:14. I'm sure you know the term snowbirds, right? Somebody who lives in a colder climate like New England and spends the winter in a warmer climate like Florida. Turns out that's changing. According to Business Insider, who studied this, more people are now becoming sweat birds. They're getting out of sweltering hot cities during the summer and heading north. So they leave places like Texas and Arizona, and they head for Maine or Michigan. Some people prefer the name firebirds to sweatbirds, but it's the same idea. It's for people who love spending time outdoors, playing sports, gardening, or hiking. But in places like Arizona or Texas, you're at risk of heat stroke if you're outside for too long during the summer. Arizona had a straight month of temperatures over 110 degrees recently. But in Michigan, the average summertime high is in the 70s. So where do most sweatbirds fly during the summer? Usually they're looking for places like ski resorts in the off-season, or somewhere near a lake. And coming up, you've probably heard me say that exercise is a great way to manage anxiety or prevent it in the first place. But how does it work? The answer is next. This is John Tesh on Magic 103.1. The no-repeat work week pays off.
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6: 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NNY Windy Acres Nursery is just off exit 49 on Interstate 81. It's easy. Just set your GPS from there for a sure ride and keep updated with NNY Windy Acres Nursery on their Facebook page or call them 7 days a week at 315-215-4010. That's 315-215-4010. NNY Windy Acres Nursery, 23672 County Route 3 in Lafargeville.
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15: Today will be partly sunny with a high of 59. Tonight expect partly cloudy skies with a low of 37. Tomorrow anticipate partly sunny conditions with a high of 66. Tomorrow night will be mostly cloudy with a low of 47. It's your AccuWeather forecast. I'm meteorologist Joe Lundberg.
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0: Songs you know, artists you love. This is Magic 103.1. It's 45 degrees at 729. All right, so you've probably heard me say that exercise is a great way to manage anxiety or prevent it in the first place, but how does this work? Well, Dr. David Rosmarin is a professor at Harvard Med School, and he founded their Center for Anxiety. Yeah, things are so bad, there's a center now for it. And he says the first thing is exercise releases endorphins, which counteract anxiety, and then exercise leads to better sleep. And of course, studies show that better sleep leads to less anxiety. On top of this, Dr. Rosmarin says working out makes us more resilient. He says the best way to manage anxiety is by confronting it and learning to tolerate the way it makes us feel. And because exercise can make us feel uncomfortable, it increases our tolerance of discomfort. Get it? So it teaches our bodies to be more resilient and less reactive when we feel anxious. And the Journal of Affective Disorders found that, get this, exercising 3 times a week eases anxiety by a full 40%. Local news and weather coming right up on Magic 103.1.
1: 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How about some Power Bowls to keep...

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2: Here's what's happening in North Country News. The Watertown City School District budget has passed. Voters on Tuesday said yes, 401 to 257. County clerk records show every local school district budget was able to pass, with the exception of the Ogdensburg City School District, which rejected their spending plan, 329 to 301. The budget called for a 3.81% spending increase and a 3.99% tax levy increase. A St. Lawrence County woman who was in a car crash last month has passed away from her injuries. The sheriff's office announced on Wednesday that 81-year-old Delberta Carr died last week. She'd been driving on Route 68 in Lisbon on April 30th when she somehow collided with another vehicle. The sheriff's office has not specified how the collision happened, but they say no charges were pending against either of the drivers. Messina police have confirmed that there was a widespread law enforcement operation being done by federal drug enforcement agents at several locations throughout the village on Wednesday. They say there's no threat to public safety and the federal investigation remains active, so there could be more of it, but they can't comment on it. And so far, there's been no word from federal law enforcement on the results. It's closing time for a Watertown teen who opened her own restaurant last year. Juliana Downey opened The Porch Light last August in the former Schuler's restaurant on Mill Street. At the time, the then recent Watertown High School graduate told 7 News she wanted to work for herself and have something of her own. But this week she announced that while it is not a failure or a regret, closing down will, quote, lift a great weight off of her. She did not say when the restaurant will close. With North Country News, I'm Claire Bell.
3: Hello, everybody. This is Dr. Scott LeClaire at Clayton Dental Office, and I have some exciting news to share. I would like to invite the entire North Country community to welcome new dentists Dr. Maggie Curtis and Dr. Mitchell Rick to our practices in Clayton and Black River. Both graduates of the University of Buffalo, Dr. Curtis, a Buffalo native, Dr. Rick is from right here in Watertown, New York. 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
4: Today will be partly sunny with a high of 59. Tonight expect partly cloudy skies with a low of 37. Tomorrow anticipate partly sunny conditions with a high of 66. Tomorrow night will be mostly cloudy with a low of 47. With your AccuWeather forecast, I'm meteorologist Joe Lundberg.
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0: Thank you for listening to Magic 103.1, the North Country's best mix. It's 46 degrees at 7:42. So we've all heard 10,000 steps a day, Gib, but researchers at Harvard just looked at older adults and found that the magic number is much lower than that. Good news! People who hit just 4,000 steps a day cut their risk of dying from any cause by nearly 40%. Those who got 7,000, their risk of cognitive decline dropped sharply too, which means the bar for enough movement is way lower than the fitness industry has been telling us for years. So it doesn't have to be 10,000.
1: It doesn't. And look, here's the thing. Here's the good news about this. So many of you hear 10,000, it sounds like too much, so you do zero. What this is telling me is that anything is better than nothing. That 3,000 is better than zero. You get benefits with every step that you take. So if you're going to do 100 steps, if you're doing zero steps today, you do 100 steps tomorrow, that's better. If you're doing 1,000 steps today and you do 3,000 tomorrow, that's better. And there are direct positive consequences for your health when you just add a few more steps to your routine.
0: So what we're saying is between 4,000 and 7,000, again, from this big study, people who hit just 4,000 steps a day, they cut their risk of dying from any cause by nearly 40%. This is John Tesh on Magic 103.1. The no-repeat work week pays off.
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3: Today will be partly sunny with a high of 59. Tonight expect partly cloudy skies with a low of 37. Tomorrow anticipate partly sunny conditions with a high of 66. Tomorrow night will be mostly cloudy with a low of 47. With your AccuWeather forecast, I'm meteorologist Joe Lundberg.
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6: Question for you, hypothetical. What would happen if you turned off all of your phone's notifications, even for just one day? Researchers from Carnegie Mellon held a Do Not Disturb challenge. They asked people to turn off their notifications for 24 hours. Now, they had originally wanted people to turn off their notifications for a week, but nobody volunteered. It was crickets. So they backed down to 24 hours. Participants could still check and use their phones throughout the day. They just had to go without dings and vibrations. The result: study subjects were much more productive and less distracted than they usually were, no surprise. And while a lot of the participants were also more anxious about what they were missing, for the majority, the benefits ended up outweighing the, quote, fear of missing out. In fact, half the participants found that their focus was so much better that they turned off their notifications permanently. 2 years later, half of the study participants were still notification-free because of the effects of the one-day challenge, and two-thirds of the participants modified their phone settings to get fewer notifications. So, why don't we turn off our dings and vibrations for a day and see what happens? It might be just what you and I need to increase our productivity and dial down our stress a bit.
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0: Carthage to Watertown, the North Country's best mix is Magic 103.1. It's 46 degrees at 7:58. Can we talk about back pain for a moment? Because I lived a lot of my life with it. What does the Journal of the American Medical Association say is the best way to beat lower back pain? Get up and get moving. Sounds counterintuitive, but it works. Their studies found that that's the single most effective way they found to relieve lower back pain and keep it from coming back. What kind of activity works best? Well, the experts say pretty much anything, from strength training to yoga to walking, they all work. They work because the activity is promoting blood flow, reducing inflammation, and anything that strengthens your core, of course, is going to take the pressure off your spine and prevents back spasms. Try it.
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0: 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It's another hour of the No Repeat Work Week. 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
0: Glad you're with me here today for the John Tesh Radio Show, Intelligence for Your Life. Whether you're working or exercising, there's an ideal level of effort you should give to be the most productive. Now, this is interesting. New research says you should give only 85% of your maximum effort. Why? Well, this tends to be the sweet spot for being effective and productive without risking injury and without risking burnout. This comes from Greg McKeown, a leadership expert and author of the book Essentialism, The Disciplined Pursuit of Less. Here are some of the benefits he's found when people dialed it back a little and just gave 85% effort. First, in fitness studios, for example, athletes who performed at about 85% of their maximum ability tended to run faster and longer, and most importantly, had fewer injuries than those who tried to always give 100% or 110. Research from the University of Arizona found that the human brain learns best when we're only correct about 85% of the time, because if you never make mistakes, it means you don't get the chance to learn and grow your knowledge. And one more, employees who only reach about 85% of their quarterly targets, they end up working harder. McKeown says this is because workers who know they have room for improvement are more motivated and they don't get complacent. Again, Greg McKeown's book, The Leadership Expert, it's called Essentialism, The Disciplined Pursuit of Less. And coming up, have you ever come across somebody with a bad attitude and thought, oh, what a jerk? Well, next time, take a moment to consider they may have depression. They may have something called irritable depression. I'll explain it next.
3: CBS News Brief. An Air France flight from Paris to Detroit made an unscheduled stop in Canada last night over fears a passenger from Congo may have been exposed to an Ebola outbreak. CBS's Usher Qureshi.
4: Hundreds of passengers on that flight finally made it here to Detroit, landing just after 8 p.m. last night, local time, after spending an anxiety-ridden hour-long wait on the tarmac in Montreal.
3: A sinkhole closed a runway at New York's LaGuardia, and it hasn't been reopened yet. CBS's Chris Van Cleve.
5: The Port Authority pledged crews would determine the cause and make repairs as quickly as possible, but warned to expect delays and cancellations.
3: Former Washington, D.C. police officer Daniel Hodges is one of two who were on duty January 6th. They were suing to block the Trump administration's proposed fund to pay rioters.
6: These people, they should not be rewarded by the government for their attempt to overthrow the government.
3: Anti-weaponization fund paid for with taxpayer dollars. CBS News Brief. I'm Deborah Rodriguez.
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9: Here's what's happening in North Country News. The Watertown City School District budget has passed. Voters on Tuesday said yes, 401 to 257. County clerk records show every local school district budget was able to pass, with the exception of the Ogdensburg City School District, which rejected their spending plan, 329 to 301. The budget called for a 3.81% spending increase and a 3.99% tax levy increase. A St. Lawrence County woman who was in a car crash last month has passed away from her injuries. The sheriff's office announced on Wednesday that 81-year-old Delberta Carr died last week. She'd been driving on Route 68 in Lisbon on April 30th when she somehow collided with another vehicle. The sheriff's office has not specified how the collision happened, but they say no charges were pending against either of the drivers. Messina police have confirmed that there was a widespread law enforcement operation being done by federal drug enforcement agents at several locations throughout the village on Wednesday. They say there's no threat to public safety and the federal investigation remains active, so there could be more of it, but they can't comment on it. And so far, there's been no word from federal law enforcement on the results. It's closing time for a Watertown teen who opened her own restaurant last year. Juliana Downey opened The Porch Light last August in the former Schuler's restaurant on Mill Street. At the time, the then recent Watertown High School graduate told 7 News she wanted to work for herself and have something of her own. But this week she announced that while it is not a failure or a regret, closing down will, quote, lift a great weight off of her. She did not say when the restaurant will close. With North Country News, I'm Claire Bell.
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11: Today will be partly sunny with a high of 59. Tonight expect partly cloudy skies with a low of 37. Tomorrow anticipate partly sunny conditions with a high of 66. Tomorrow night will be mostly cloudy with a low of 47. With your AccuWeather forecast, I'm meteorologist Joe Lundberg.
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0: Magic 103.1, the North Country's best mix. It's 46 degrees at 8:13. Have you ever come across somebody with a really bad attitude and thought, wow, what a jerk? Got to steer clear of this person. Well, next time, you might want to take a second to consider they may have depression, and specifically a form of depression called irritable depression. This comes from Dr. Thema Bryant, the president of the American Psychological Association. She tells us we typically think of depression as sadness, but for a lot of people, it manifests as anger or a bad attitude. And we usually don't respond compassionately to people with an attitude, right? We give them a taste of their own medicine or we walk away. But Dr. Bryant says we should think of it like an iceberg. The anger may be what you see, but below the surface could be despair. And that's also true for teenagers. Those angry outbursts could be masking depression. And depressed people can have anger attacks, just like some people get panic attacks. So, think about the people you know who seem chronically angry, easily frustrated, or irritable. They may be dealing with some pretty overwhelming emotional issues, and maybe we should have more grace. All right, coming up, if your job involves sitting most of the day, you can probably guess you're going to need to exercise more than the average person to stay healthy, but how much more? The answer is up next. We'll take a break. We'll be back with more home improvement for your brain in a moment. 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
13: Today will be partly sunny with a high of 59. Tonight expect partly cloudy skies with a low of 37. Tomorrow anticipate partly sunny conditions with a high of 66. Tomorrow night will be mostly cloudy with a low of 47. Your AccuWeather forecast, I'm meteorologist Joe Lundberg.
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This is the John Tesh Radio Show on Magic 103.1. It's 47 degrees at 828. All right, my healthy friends, if your job involves sitting most of the day, and mine does, you can probably guess you'll need to exercise more than the average person to stay healthy. But how much more? This is what a study in the Journal of American Medical Association aimed to find out. Researchers crunched the health data of nearly 500,000 people for over a decade, and the study found that people who mostly sat at work had a 16% higher risk of dying from any cause compared to people who were more active on the job. Now, here's the good news. Researchers found that sedentary people who added an extra 15 minutes of physical activity per day were able to counteract most of the health dangers of sitting, meaning if you follow the CDC's guidelines of getting at least 20 minutes of moderate to high intensity exercise per day, you'll now have to increase your workouts to 35 minutes a day if your job involves sitting all day. But you can slash that time by doing something more intense, like jogging or doing some jumping jacks instead of walking. Basically, the more physical activity you can squeeze into your day, the less likely you'll be to die from sitting on the job. Magic 103.1.

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We won't play the same song twice. 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

0: 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It's 47 degrees at 8:39.
1: Gib, I wanted to bring this to you. Researchers at Mass General Brigham Hospital just published something that's going to surprise a lot of people. They tracked older adults for 19 years. It was a big study, and the finding was that each additional hour of daytime napping was linked to a 13% higher mortality risk. Uh-oh. Morning naps in particular were the biggest red flag. Long, frequent naps aren't restorative. They're often a warning sign that something deeper is going on with sleep at night or with overall health. A lot of folks that have sleep apnea end up falling asleep in the middle of the day. Yes. For hours.
2: Yes, and prefrontal cortex dementia, like these things.
1: Red flags.
2: These are red flags that your brain is deteriorating because you're not getting the sleep that you need. So we need those extended periods of sleep at night. We need those full REM cycles. If we're not getting them, because the signal for that is we're tired during the day.
1: Right.
2: We want more coffee. We want more energy drinks. We're going to mask it with caffeine, or we take a lot of naps. That lets us know that we're not getting the restorative sleep that we need. And then boom, before we know it, we're in the doctor's office getting an MRI. Do it now. Do it before before you start to notice the cognitive decline.
1: Yeah, and we also know that lack of sleep creates pain as well. Same thing all throughout our body, inflammation.
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12: Breaking news in New York's 21st Congressional District. President Trump is throwing his support behind Anthony Constantino, calling him an America First patriot. The president says Constantino is backed by well-known MAGA figures, including Rudolph Giuliani and Roger Stone. A successful entrepreneur, businessman, and former professional boxer, Anthony Constantino is described as a proven leader. In Congress, he'll fight to grow the economy, cut taxes, and promote Made in the USA. 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He'll strengthen our military and defend the Second Amendment. Trump added, Anthony Constantino has my complete and total endorsement to be the next representative from New York's 21st Congressional District. He's a great guy, and he will never let you down.
13: I'm Anthony Constantino, and I approve this message.
12: Remember, the Democrats want President Trump out. We need Anthony Constantino in. On Primary Tuesday, June 23rd, vote for Anthony Constantino for Congress. 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
15: Today will be partly sunny with a high of 59. Tonight, expect partly cloudy skies with a low of 37. Tomorrow, anticipate partly sunny conditions with a high of 66. Tomorrow night will be mostly cloudy with a low of 47. With your AccuWeather forecast, I'm meteorologist Joe Lundberg.
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It's 48 degrees at 8:51. Here we go with the science of taking a vacation, directly from marketing professor Jeff Gallick at Carnegie Mellon. He says we get so little vacation time, there's a way to make the most of it. He says, and it sounds counterintuitive, but he says, do less of what you love on vacation. Like if you love the beach, don't go to the beach every day of your vacation. So you'd think that more is always better, but he says the reality is enjoyment does decline with time, and it's a phenomenon that has a name. It's called hedonic adaptation. Hedonic adaptation. The gist here is that the more we consume something, the less we enjoy it. For example, the first bite of chocolate cake, amazing. Last one is okay. That's why Professor Gallick says, make sure your vacation does have variety. If you spend a couple of days sightseeing, you will enjoy the beach even more. All right, I will try it. This is John Tesh, the station everybody in the office can agree on. The best mix is on

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3: Watertown. Welcome to the John Tesh Radio Show, Intelligence for Your Life. And here's a big reason why you and I need to ask our coworkers to join us for lunch. It turns out sharing food together helps you bond and build morale. Sharing food. This comes from Cornell University. They studied firefighters, for example, and those who ate together, they performed better on the job than those who ate alone. It's something that goes back to ancient survival when tribes would eat together. It's a more intimate way to bond than simply chit-chatting or getting coffee together. Sharing food, it increases activity in the part of the brain responsible for selfless actions. So it makes us feel like we're all on the same team. Makes us want to be nicer to the people we share food with. In a work situation, that makes you more cooperative and more productive. And coming up, I have two easy fixes for your most common problems, headaches and other body aches and pains. Stand by.
0: CBS News Brief. An Air France flight from Paris to Detroit diverted to Montreal, where a passenger from Congo was taken off over an Ebola scare. Deborah Mister was on board.
4: Having a crew mask up when they were not informing us of what was going on is very concerning.
0: The flight eventually landed in Detroit. Washington, D.C. police officer Daniel Hodges, on duty on January 6th, is suing to try to block the Justice Department's anti-weaponization fund that could award money to rioters.
5: So many of them pled guilty in a court of law, and they had very fair trials. I was there. I testified in them. I was there at sentencing. There was no conspiracy. There was no political railroading.
0: Walmart reports business was booming in the first quarter. CBS's Jill Schlesinger.
6: With gas at $4.50 a gallon, I think a lot of consumers have to be more selective. They are focusing their purchases on staples. 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
0: CBS News Brief. I'm Deborah Rodriguez.
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2: Here's what's happening in North Country News. The Watertown City School District budget has passed. Voters on Tuesday said yes, 401 to 257. County clerk records show every local school district budget was able to pass, with the exception of the Ogdensburg City School District, which rejected their spending plan, 329 to 301. The budget called for a 3.81% spending increase and a 3.99% tax levy increase. A St. Lawrence County woman who was in a car crash last month has passed away from her injuries. The sheriff's office announced on Wednesday that 81-year-old Delberta Carr died last week. She'd been driving on Route 68 in Lisbon on April 30th when she somehow collided with another vehicle. The sheriff's office has not specified how the collision happened, but they say no charges were pending against either of the drivers. Messina police have confirmed that there was a widespread law enforcement operation being done by federal drug enforcement agents at several locations throughout the village on Wednesday. They say there's no threat to public safety and the federal investigation remains active, so there could be more of it, but they can't comment on it. And so far, there's been no word from federal law enforcement on the results. It's closing time for a Watertown teen who opened her own restaurant last year. Juliana Downey opened The Porch Light last August in the former Schuler's restaurant on Mill Street. At the time, the then-recent Watertown High School graduate told 7 News she wanted to work for herself and have something of her own. But this week she announced that while it is not a failure or a regret, closing down will, quote, lift a great weight off of her. She did not say when the restaurant will close. With North Country News, I'm Claire Bell. Beverly.
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1: This afternoon will be partly sunny with a high of 60. Tonight, expect partly cloudy skies and cold temperatures with a low of 35. Tomorrow will bring more sun than clouds with a high of 68. Tomorrow night, anticipate considerable cloudiness and a low of 47. With your AccuWeather forecast, I'm meteorologist Joe Lundberg.
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0: the world. Magic 103.1, the best mix of music all day. It's 48 degrees at 9:14. All right, intelligent people, here we go with two easy fixes for your most common problems. Migraine sufferers, eat two Brazil nuts. According to the journal Frontiers in Nutrition, eating two Brazil nuts a day can help prevent migraines. It's because of the selenium in the nuts. It reduces levels of nitric oxide, and nitric oxide is what drives oxidative stress and inflammation in the brain that leads to head pain. And in a study, after 3 months of getting 200 micrograms of selenium, which is the amount in just two Brazil nuts, study subjects reported over 60% fewer migraines, and the ones they did have were shorter and less severe. The magic of eating two Brazil nuts. The next quick fix, if you wake up with aches and pains, turn on the radio, listen to your favorite music. The journal Frontiers in Human Neuroscience says hearing music you love increases your body's store of oxytocin. That's, of course, the love and bonding hormone. Oxytocin also has a pain-relieving effect, which is why we feel less pain when we hold the hand of a loved one. But you can increase your oxytocin just by listening to your favorite music. It relaxes muscles, it raises your pain threshold, can calm your nerves, and reduces joint pain and backaches, usually in just 5 minutes, listening to your favorite music. Alrighty, coming up, I'll tell you why cancer doctors say we need to stop with the late-night snacking. This is John Tesh on Magic 103.1. The no-repeat work week pays off.
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4: This afternoon will be partly sunny with a high of 60. Tonight, expect partly cloudy skies and cold temperatures with a low of 35. Tomorrow will bring more sun than clouds with a high of 68. Tomorrow night, anticipate considerable cloudiness and a low of 47. Your AccuWeather forecast, I'm meteorologist Joe Lundberg.
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Magic 103.1, the North Country's best mix. It's 49 degrees at 9:30. All right, my friends, here's something that you and I can do to reduce our risk of colon cancer. Stop eating late night snacks. Experts at Rush University Medical College asked colonoscopy patients about their eating habits and found that those who avoided late night eating were less likely to have adenomas. Those are the most common type of colon polyps. They're benign growths that can turn cancerous, and they're less common in people who don't eat within 3 hours of bedtime. The researchers believe eating late at night disrupts the gut's internal clock. And when any of your internal biological clocks are not in sync with the natural rhythm of the day, that's a problem that's been linked to an increased cancer risk. So eat dinner at least 3 hours before bed, and then consider the kitchen closed. Now more of the North Country's best mix on Magic 103.1.

0: From Sackett's Harbor to Fort Drum, the North Country's best mix is Magic 103.1. It's 49 degrees at 938.
1: Gib, I was just doing this earlier today because I had read this before I brought it to you. Walking backwards. And I almost killed myself, but then I walked next to a wall. I was able to hold the wall. It's interesting. A study published in the Journal of Orthopedic Surgery found that one of the most effective ways to reduce knee pain is to walk backwards.
2: Right.
1: People with knee osteoarthritis who added just 5 to 10 minutes of backward walking 3 times a week had significantly less pain and better knee function. It changes how the muscles fire. It
2: yes.
1: takes pressure off the exact part of the knee that wears down with age. How about that?
2: Yeah. So when you walk forward, a lot of us, we land on our heel and we're going to put a shock of energy all the way through the bones in our leg. And osteoarthritis is that wear and tear of the cartilage end caps of the long bones in your leg. When that starts to go away, every step is painful. But when you walk backwards, you're actually using your muscles to handle your weight. Because your knee is already bent when you come backwards. So that means that every step you're taking is actually engaging the muscles, which we know is the key for less leg pain, less knee pain overall. So the more you walk backwards, the more you're going to engage those muscles, which means even when you walk forward, you're going to be in less pain.
1: Yeah, yeah. John Tesh with Gib Gerard. That's intelligence for your health. This is John Tesh on Magic 103.1. The no-repeat work week pays off.
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16: This afternoon will be partly sunny with a high of 60. Tonight, expect partly cloudy skies and cold temperatures with a low of 35. Tomorrow will bring more sun than clouds with a high of 68. Tomorrow night, anticipate considerable cloudiness and a low of 47. Your AccuWeather forecast, I'm meteorologist Joe Lundberg.
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1: To recline or not to recline, that is the question when it comes to airplane seats. That may not be a dilemma much longer because according to USA Today, a growing number of airlines, they are in fact switching to so-called pre-reclined seats where the backrest is fixed in a slightly reclined position. And the backs of these new seats are heavily curved so that taller passengers behind them have a little extra space for their knees. Why are they messing with the seats? Well, the airlines are saying for the most part,

0: Magic 103.1, the North Country's best mix. It's 50 degrees at 9:55. Get ready for some water intelligence. Did you know that there is a wrong way to drink water? And it turns out I'm doing it. We shouldn't chug it. We should sip our water from now on. This comes from Dr. Leonard Smith, a gastrointestinal and vascular surgeon. He says chugging water won't kill you, obviously, but you will eliminate it more quickly. That defeats the purpose, and it will leave you dehydrated. Instead, Dr. Smith recommends sipping your water slowly, 2 to 3 ounces at a time throughout the day. And 2 to 3 ounces is not a lot. It's about as much liquid as in a standard perfume bottle or the size of a standard spice jar. If you drink a lot of water at once, you'll end up running to the bathroom all the time, and it won't keep you steadily hydrated as sipping will. Try it.
1: IFYL. The intelligence for your life.
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12: This afternoon will be partly sunny with a high of 60. Tonight, expect partly cloudy skies and cold temperatures with a low of 35. Tomorrow will bring more sun than clouds with a high of 68. Tomorrow night, anticipate considerable cloudiness and a low of 47. Your AccuWeather forecast, I'm meteorologist Joe Lundberg.

Magic 103.1, the North Country's best mix. Get a lot of calls from people going, you know, I really love the fact that you don't play the same song twice. It is the No Repeat Work Week. That's well over 600 different songs, and none of them will repeat while you're working away.

0: 103.1. What are you driving this summer? Hey, it's Luke Aubin at FX Caprera Honda. When the weather finally breaks in the North Country, what do you want to be driving? Something with the top down? Something with a little rumble when you hit the gas? Something that looks...
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2: 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North
3: Country. This afternoon will be partly sunny with a high of 60. Tonight, expect partly cloudy skies and cold temperatures with a low of 35. Tomorrow will bring more sun than clouds with a high of 68. Tomorrow night, anticipate considerable cloudiness and a low of 47. Your AccuWeather forecast, I'm meteorologist Joe Lundberg.
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4: This afternoon will be partly sunny with a high of 60. Tonight, expect partly cloudy skies and cold temperatures with a low of 35. Tomorrow will bring more sun than clouds with a high of 68. Tomorrow night, anticipate considerable cloudiness and a low of 47. With your AccuWeather forecast, I'm meteorologist Joe Lundberg.
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Thursday, coming down. How are you doing? My name is Ken. Appreciate you listening. It's another day of the No Repeat Work Week. Not going to play the same song twice all week long.

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5: Tonight will be partly cloudy and cold with a low of 35. Tomorrow expect more sun than clouds with a high of 68. Tomorrow night will bring considerable cloudiness and a low of 46. Saturday will be cloudy with a touch of rain in the afternoon, reaching a high of 66. With your AccuWeather forecast, I'm meteorologist Joe Lundberg.
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Day or night.

0: and gentlemen, from an undisclosed garage somewhere in the North Country comes an event of such magnitude that the National Weather Service has responded with scattered showers and temperatures in the 60s. Since one cannot golf or grill in the rain, one retreats
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13: Tonight will be partly cloudy and cold with a low of 35. Tomorrow expect more sun than clouds with a high of 68. Tomorrow night will bring considerable cloudiness and a low of 46. Saturday will be cloudy with a touch of rain in the afternoon, reaching a high of 66. Your AccuWeather forecast, I'm meteorologist Joe Lundberg.
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Magic 103.1, where the variety, that's the magic, and it also allows us to do the no repeat work week. Yeah, we'll play a Beatles song every now and then, something from the 70s, 80s, 90s, all the way up to today. That's just so that we don't play the same song twice. That's how the no repeat work week works. Magic 103.1.

0: Ladies and gentlemen, from an undisclosed garage somewhere in the North Country comes an event of such magnitude that the National Weather Service has responded with scattered showers and temperatures in the 60s. Since one cannot golf or grill in the rain, one retreats
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8: Tonight will be partly cloudy and cold with a low of 35. Tomorrow expect more sun than clouds with a high of 68. Tomorrow night will bring considerable cloudiness and a low of 46. Saturday will be cloudy with a touch of rain in the afternoon, reaching a high of 66. With your AccuWeather forecast, I'm meteorologist Joe Lundberg.
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The No Repeat Work Week is like this giant jukebox that can only play a song once. 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

Hi, good afternoon to you. A little after one, I am the aforementioned Ken Martin, and coming up, I have got Queen, Wang Chung, and a crush with Jennifer Page. One hit wonder there. Now, no hit, one hit wonder here. It's Mariah, yeah. We belong together. Magic 103.1.

Magic 103.1. So tomorrow at 3, we're going to have another Wayback Weekend. It's a garage rock Wayback Weekend. Think of the music that you could work on your car with all weekend long. Yeah, it starts tomorrow at 3 here on Magic. Buddy, you're a

0: and gentlemen, from an undisclosed garage somewhere in the North Country comes an event of such magnitude that the National Weather Service has responded with scattered showers and temperatures in the 60s. Since one cannot golf or grill in the rain, one retreats
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7: Tonight will be partly cloudy and cold with a low of 35. Tomorrow expect more sun than clouds with a high of 68. Tomorrow night will bring considerable cloudiness and a low of 46. Saturday will be cloudy with a touch of rain in the afternoon, reaching a high of 66. Your AccuWeather forecast, I'm meteorologist Joe Lundberg.
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0: Ladies and gentlemen, from an undisclosed garage somewhere in the North Country comes an event of such magnitude that the National Weather Service has responded with scattered showers and temperatures in the 60s. Since one cannot golf or grill in the rain, one retreats
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5: 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North
6: Country Weather. Tonight will be partly cloudy and cold with a low of 35. Tomorrow expect more sun than clouds with a high of 68. Tomorrow night will bring considerable cloudiness and a low of 46. Saturday will be cloudy with a touch of rain in the afternoon, reaching a high of 66. With your AccuWeather forecast, I'm meteorologist Joe Lundberg.
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Magic 103.1. So Alyssa Hamill on Tuesday got the Do-Re-Mi with the no-repeat song of the week. Yeah, she got a nice $103 gift certificate from Steward Shops because she heard the no-repeat song of the week. Now, we got more to give away Monday morning, even though it's Memorial Day. Monday morning, John Tesh will tell you what the next one is. Don't worry, we'll tell you what it is later on if you're not up at that time. The No Repeat Work Week on Magic 103.1.

I got a half-hour block of magic music with the Wallflowers, the Beach Boys, and One Direction, What Makes You Beautiful, coming up now. A little Bob Marley and the Wailers, man. Yeah, a little reggae. It's Free Little Birds on Magic 103.1.

0: Ladies and gentlemen, from an undisclosed garage somewhere in the North Country comes an event of such magnitude that the National Weather Service has responded with scattered showers and temperatures in the 60s. Since one cannot golf or grill in the rain, one retreats
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6: Tonight will be partly cloudy and cold with a low of 35. Tomorrow expect more sun than clouds with a high of 68. Tomorrow night will bring considerable cloudiness and a low of 46. Saturday will be cloudy with a touch of rain in the afternoon, reaching a high of 66. With your AccuWeather forecast, I'm meteorologist Joe Lundberg.
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We're digging deep into our library. 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

Magic 103.1. So Tuesday we played the No Repeat Song of the Week. Yeah, a little earlier than usual this week. And Alyssa Hamill, she lives in Carthage. She got the gift certificate for $103. We got more gift certificates to give away. So keep it locked in.

0: 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Since one cannot golf or grill in the rain, one retreats
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13: Tonight will be partly cloudy and cold with a low of 35. Tomorrow, expect more sun than clouds with a high of 68. Tomorrow night will bring considerable cloudiness and a low of 46. Saturday will be cloudy with a touch of rain in the afternoon, reaching a high of 66. With your AccuWeather forecast, I'm meteorologist Jason Catarino.
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0: Ladies and gentlemen, from an undisclosed garage somewhere in the North Country comes an event of such magnitude that the National Weather Service has responded with scattered showers and temperatures in the 60s. Since one cannot golf or grill in the rain, one retreats
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0: Breaking news in New York's 21st Congressional District. President Trump is throwing his support behind Anthony Constantino, calling him an America First patriot. The president says Constantino is backed by well-known MAGA figures, including Rudolph Giuliani and Roger Stone. A successful entrepreneur, businessman, and former professional boxer, Anthony Constantino is described as a proven leader. In Congress, he'll fight to grow the economy, cut taxes, and promote Made in the USA. He'll champion American energy dominance and keep our borders secure. He'll strengthen our military and defend the Second Amendment. Trump added, Anthony Constantino has my complete and total endorsement to be the next representative from New York's 21st Congressional District. He's a great guy, and he will never let you down.
6: I'm Anthony Constantino, and I approve this message.
0: Remember, the Democrats want President Trump out. We need Anthony Constantino in. On Primary Tuesday, June 23rd, vote for Anthony Constantino for Congress. 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
9: Tonight will be partly cloudy and cold with a low of 35. Tomorrow, expect more sun than clouds with a high of 68. Tomorrow night will bring considerable cloudiness and a low of 46. Saturday will be cloudy with a touch of rain in the afternoon, reaching a high of 66. With your AccuWeather forecast, I'm meteorologist Jason Catarino.
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0: Magic 103.1. Hey, none gonna break my stride. Matthew Wilder. What's going on? My name is Ken. Well, I can tell you what is going on. Tomorrow at 3 o'clock, we are going to unleash a way back weekend. But this is a different way back weekend than we've ever done before. I'm looking at the extended forecast, and showers are going to be on and off all weekend long. The temperatures are not going to be really summer-like for the Memorial Day weekend, so maybe you're going to just be kind of hanging out in your garage all weekend long with the door up, because you can't go out and golf, you can't go out and do yard work. No, so just party in the garage all weekend long, and we got the best working man rock and roll all weekend long here on Magic 103.1. 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
5: Tonight will be partly cloudy and cold with a low of 35. Tomorrow, expect more sun than clouds with a high of 68. Tomorrow night will bring considerable cloudiness and a low of 46. Saturday will be cloudy with a touch of rain in the afternoon, reaching a high of 66. With your AccuWeather forecast, I'm meteorologist Jason Catarino.
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Magic 103.1. So yeah, this garage party weekend that we're going to be doing tomorrow, it's a way back weekend, and this is a perfect example of what you're going to be hearing all weekend long. Yeah, lots and lots of Tom Petty, lots of Mellencamp. We've added some Bob Seger to the playlist. It's going to be a cool weekend. It starts tomorrow at 3 here on Magic 103.1.

0: Ladies and gentlemen, from an undisclosed garage somewhere in the North Country comes an event of such magnitude that the National Weather Service has responded with scattered showers and temperatures in the 60s. Since one cannot golf or grill in the rain, one retreats
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4: Tonight will be partly cloudy and cold with a low of 35. Tomorrow, expect more sun than clouds with a high of 68. Tomorrow night will bring considerable cloudiness and a low of 46. Saturday will be cloudy with a touch of rain in the afternoon, reaching a high of 66. With your AccuWeather forecast, I'm meteorologist Jason Catarina.
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Magic 103.1. So we already played the No Repeat Song of the Week this week, and Alyssa Hamill from Carthage, she got the $103 gift certificate. Now, it's only Thursday. We could play it again, and if we do, that'll be another $103 gift certificate. So, yeah, keep listening. 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

0: 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Since one cannot golf or grill in the rain, one retreats
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9: Tonight will be partly cloudy and cold with a low of 35. Tomorrow, expect more sun than clouds with a high of 68. Tomorrow night will bring considerable cloudiness and a low of 46. Saturday will be cloudy with a touch of rain in the afternoon, reaching a high of 66. With your AccuWeather forecast, I'm meteorologist Jason Catarino.
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is a little after 5 o'clock. Time to go home. Yeah, turn it up nice and loud because I've got good stuff on the way. Rick Astley. No, yeah, it is Rick. I'm not going to Rickroll you with that one. It's another one. I'll play Toto and a guy named Alex Warren, Ordinary. Now, Leonard Skinner, Sweet Home, Alabama.

0: and gentlemen, from an undisclosed garage somewhere in the North Country comes an event of such magnitude that the National Weather Service has responded with scattered showers and temperatures in the 60s. Since one cannot golf or grill in the rain, one retreats
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8: Tonight will be partly cloudy and cold with a low of 35. Tomorrow, expect more sun than clouds with a high of 68. Tomorrow night will bring considerable cloudiness and a low of 46. Saturday will be cloudy with a touch of rain in the afternoon, reaching a high of 66. With your AccuWeather forecast, I'm meteorologist Jason Catarino.
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103.1. Hey, Tuesday, Alyssa Hamill from Carthage, she heard the No Repeat Song of the Week. She got a $103 gift certificate. 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

0: 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Since one cannot golf or grill in the rain, one retreats
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8: Tonight will be partly cloudy and cold with a low of 35. Tomorrow, expect more sun than clouds with a high of 68. Tomorrow night will bring considerable cloudiness and a low of 46. Saturday will be cloudy with a touch of rain in the afternoon, reaching a high of 66. With your AccuWeather forecast, I'm meteorologist Jason Catarino.
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little after 6 o'clock. Coming up in this half-hour block of magic music, I have got Modern English. I'm out with you. Desiree, one-hit wonder, you gotta be. Also play Brittany. Oops, she did it again. I know, it's Minute Work. Who could it be now? Magic 103.1.

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1: 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No, she's not innocent at all. Britney Spears just recently arrested for a DWI. Yeah, won't be driving anymore for a while. It's Magic 103.1 with Modern English Now. I melt with you.

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0: 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Since one cannot golf or grill in the rain, one retreats
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7: North Country Weather. Tonight will be partly cloudy and cold with a low of 35. Tomorrow, expect more sun than clouds with a high of 68. Tomorrow night will bring considerable cloudiness and a low of 46. Saturday will be cloudy with a touch of rain in the afternoon, reaching a high of 66. With your AccuWeather forecast, I'm meteorologist Jason Catarino.
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0: Magic 103.1, number one hit for Blondie, but not an original. No, that was originally done by a Jamaican group way back in 1967. Somebody found that record and decided, hey, that sounds really good. Let's get Blondie to do it. All right, stand by. We're going to take a ride in the lowrider with War next.
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0: and gentlemen, from an undisclosed garage somewhere in the North Country comes an event of such magnitude that the National Weather Service has responded with scattered showers and temperatures in the 60s. Since one cannot golf or grill in the rain, one retreats
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10: Overnight will be partly cloudy and cold with a low of 35. Tomorrow, expect more sun than clouds with a high of 67. Tomorrow night will bring considerable cloudiness and a low of 46. Saturday will be cloudy with a chance of rain in the afternoon, reaching a high of 66. With your AccuWeather forecast, I'm meteorologist Jason Catarina.
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evening. It is a throwback Thursday night. We're going to be playing some great songs from yesteryear. We're going to be playing some great conversations, sharing some conversations to inspire you. I got a big old mug of Bigelow tea. Whispering Wildflowers in the studio tonight. I invite you to fix yourself a cup of tea, kick off your shoes, sit back, relax, and enjoy the music.

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2: 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Go ahead, brag on your beloved.
1: Oh, I will, I will. She is such a wonderful person. She's a diamond in the rough. She's from a little small town, and I won't call the name of the town, but her name is Donna, and I always try and call you every night. I have finally gotten through, and I always try to call and I always tell her, make sure you're listening to Delilah because I want everybody in the world to know how special you are to me. So, she's just a wonderful person. I always tell people she changed my life. I was just someone who was traveling through life and never, I guess, looking forward or backwards until I met her, and now everything is just kind of straightforward and there. So, she's a life changer. Hopefully I can make her my wife soon.

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1: It is a throwback Thursday night. Do you have a story you want to share? Is there someone you're thinking of maybe from yesteryear? 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
2: Ladies and gentlemen, from an undisclosed garage somewhere in the North Country comes an event of such magnitude that the National Weather Service has responded with scattered showers and temperatures in the 60s. 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
13: Overnight will be partly cloudy and cold with a low of 35. Tomorrow, expect more sun than clouds with a high of 67. Tomorrow night will bring considerable cloudiness and a low of 46. Saturday will be cloudy with a chance of rain in the afternoon, reaching a high of 66. With your AccuWeather forecast, I'm meteorologist Jason Catarina.
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1: Hello.
0: Thank you for your patience. What can I do for you?
1: I just wanted to let everyone know how much my girlfriend means to me and how special she's been this past year, and just how much of a difference she's made in my life as far as making me better.
0: What's her name?
1: Tiffany.
0: So what has Tiffany brought to your world that makes you want to be a better person?
1: When she came into my life, she had a 5-year-old daughter, and I've helped her throughout the year, teaching her daughter math and reading and helping her with her school homework and helping her get through kindergarten. And it's brought me up from where I used to be as a person. And it's let me know that I can be a good father and I can be a good boyfriend.
0: And do you want to be a good father and boyfriend to this family?
1: Oh, yeah.
0: How old are you?
1: I'm 26.
0: So it's time to grow up?
1: Yeah, it's time to mature, settle down a little. Before I met her, I used to jump from job to job, and now I see the importance of just staying with one profession. And
0: being a little more consistent, a little more dependable.
1: Yeah, and learning to deal with people.
0: At least you had a job. Some men I know that are much older than you don't have jobs to jump from. So you have a little hard time being patient with people.
1: Yeah, I have to learn to slow down and let them understand where I'm coming from.
0: Better yet, understand where they're coming from.
1: Yeah, that helps sometimes.
0: Yeah, it does. All right, Eric, I'm glad that God has brought these two wonderful women into your life. Let me play a song for you.

helping to bridge the miles for our Fort Drum spouses and girlfriends to their loved ones serving overseas. I'm Delilah on the North Country's Best Mix, Magic 103.1.

0: Magic 103.1. I know you are looking forward to this weekend. You can hardly wait to start the holiday weekend. The unofficial start to summer. It's not officially summer, but Memorial Day weekend has always been the kickoff to summer. To summer fun, to summer vacations, to graduations, to backyard barbecues and fire pits and growing gardens and catching fireflies. I love this time of year. I love hearing the frogs at night in my ponds. I love when the kids start having bonfires and the whole neighborhood shows up. Thank you for spending this Thursday night with me as we head into Memorial Weekend together. 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
9: Overnight will be partly cloudy and cold with a low of 35. Tomorrow, expect more sun than clouds with a high of 67. Tomorrow night will bring considerable cloudiness and a low of 46. Saturday will be cloudy with a chance of rain in the afternoon, reaching a high of 66. With your AccuWeather forecast, I'm meteorologist Jason Catarina.
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0: 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Thank you for calling The Delilah Show. 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
1: 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I would deeply appreciate a big favor from you.
0: Tell me what favor I can do for you.
1: Well, I have a woman that I love very dearly. I've hurt her in the past. A lot of disappointments. I'm a recovering alcoholic. I've been a recovering alcoholic for 4 years now. And I've put a lot of hurt in her heart.
0: Okay. So the lies, the dishonesty, all the drama and trauma.
1: Yes. The reason I'm calling is that I want to tell this woman that I love her very dearly and that it's not about a home, it's not about children, it's not about parents, it's about her. She's the most important thing in my life and I love her very dearly and I can't live without her. She means the world to me and I don't want to lose her for anything.
0: What you're trying to say is give me another chance.
1: That's all I'm asking.
0: Just one more chance.
1: That's all I'm asking. I want to cherish this woman for the rest of my life, every day. She means the world to me.